0: SAR from Perth first, turning out to DBA, Condor Apartments, 22 St George's Terrace, LIC Jones, over.
1: Roger, Perth first, out.

0: 6 hours from Perth First. 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

0: 6 from Osborne Park Pump, over.
1: 6R to Osborne Park, send.
0: 6AR, this is a malicious false call. We have thoroughly inspected the area. Spoken to the resident at number 5. There is no sign of fire or smoke. We are available radio. 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
2: AR from Perth First, over.
1: Perth First, then, over.
2: There's no sign of fire, and we can stand down the hydraulic officer, over.
1: Roger, ATU 6R to hydraulic officer, stand down, over.
0: Hydraulic advisor, we'll go out.

0: It's from Maddington, over. Maddington, send, over. 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We'll be available, delayed turnout, over.
1: Roger, Maddington, out.

0: SAR from Perth First. 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
1: 6R to Perth First, roger. Out.

0: from Hope Valley. We're conducting a school visit. We'll be delayed turnout. Over.
1: 6R to Hope Valley. Roger. Yeah.

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1: 6 out of Belmont, send, over.
0: Half advised, false alarm, manual call point, no sign of smoke or fire, we are available, over.
1: Roger, Belmont, out.

0: 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Over.
1: Six R to Coburn, send. 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
0: 6AR, this alarm is activated in zone 1007. Amenities, crews investigating. Over.
1: Roger, Coburn. Yeah.

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1: Bunbury Seconds, send over.
0: Pete Sayar, this alarm is active zone 7. Crews are investigating. Over.
1: Bunbury Seconds, roger.

Amara Alpha Estado. 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

0: 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DBA valid. Cause was a cigarette smoke. 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Left with manager. We're departing and available. 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
0: 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We're extinguishing with hose rule. We'll be on scene for 15 minutes, over.

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1: That's in the hands of the owner. 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
0: Vincent Second, roger, out.

0: Abrams Engine South Light Tanker. Receiving Jinjin South Light Tanker, over. Turning out to the Scrub Fire Cheriton Road, Jinjin South 2-4 also turning out in the next 2 minutes, over. Jinjin South Light Tanker and 2-4, roger, out.
1: Jinjin Light Tanker. Pump, over.
0: Receiving Jinjin Fire and Rescue Light Tanker, go ahead, over.
1: Jinjin VFRS Light Tanker, fires approximately 30 metres by 100 metres, burning in grass. Resources en route are adequate, no further resources are required past that. Fire is influenced by strong winds, over.
0: Jinjin, VFRS Light Tanker, roger, classification, over.
1: Jinjin, VFRS Light Tanker, we'll make this a first alarm grass fire, just noting that we'll keep Jinjin South coming.
0: Jinjin, roger, out.
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2: 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We've investigated the area. Cause was a minor misunderstanding between two tenants. One was resurfacing the floor. 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
0: Osborne Park, roger, out.

0: Yes, they are from Perth. First, update via P1. I require WAPOL for traffic management and scene safety. Over.
1: Perth First, roger.
0: Out. 6 hour from Perth First, further to my last. Also require City of Perth representatives to assess artwork structure in the middle of this roundabout. Over.
1: Perth First, roger, over.

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0: 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Thanks. 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

0: 6AR from Ellenbrook. Smokey crews on site. We're not required. 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
0: 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Fire has been extinguished and the area made safe. All appliances have made up and are returning to station. 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

0: SAR from Perth first. Update via P1. Over.
1: Perth first, receive. Thanks. Out.

0: is the first. I've been activated. Zone 6. Crew investigating. Have it.
1: Fifth and first. Roger. Out.

0: car from Super First. Oh, see reports, no backup required. Over.
1: Vincent First, Roger, out to you. 6R to Vincent Second, over.
0: Turning over.
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0: Armidale first, roger.
2: They are from Fremantle first, over.
0: Receiving Fremantle first, over.
2: First alarm property fire. There's a strong electrical smell in the premises. We're just investigating the light. Looks like it's out on arrival. I'm saying approximately 20 minutes, over.
0: Fremantle first, roger, out.

0: Star from Daglish First. Farmers Octave, Zone 2, Ground 4. 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
0: 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Owner of property is in with compliance with City of Gosnell's local laws and is in compliance with Bushfires Act. More to follow on Iris. Over.
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0: 6AR from Ellenbrook. First alarm, tree grass scrub, approximately 200 square metres. Fire under control. We'll be here for about 45 minutes, over.
1: Ellenbrook, roger up.

0: 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Over.
1: Jin Jin South Light Tanker, roger out.

0: 6R Kalamunda. I've just been advised by staff here that they're up by someone burning pancakes in the kitchen. We'll investigate over.
1: Kalamunda, Roger, would you like us to stand down back up, over?
2: 6R, that's affirmative, over.
1: Kalamunda, Roger, out 26R, Welsh Pool, second, you can stand down, over.
3: 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We're returning to Welsh Correction Pool or Middleton.
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0: 6 here, this alarm activated in zone 100, sub-zone 2. 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
2: They are from Jinjin South Flight Tanker.
1: Jinjin South Flight Tanker, go ahead, over.
2: Yeah, we've arrived 6-6. Second alarm, we will require additional appliances as the fire is in heavy bushland. We'll light tankers and heavies, over.
1: Jinjin South Flight Tanker, roger out.

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1: It's engine South 4-4, roger out. SESM 2J, go ahead, over.
2: Sending out to Treegrass Scrubfire, Boyer Gearing Road, Dunbarton, over.
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0: from Jinjin South, flight tanker.
1: Jinjin South, flight tanker, go ahead, over.
0: From Jinjin South, flight tanker.
1: Jinjin South, flight tanker, go ahead, over.
0: Arrived at the fire, estimate the area of the fire to be between 10 and 20 hectares, difficult to judge in the bushland. We're going to need heavy machines and probably 6 to 8 appliances, over.
1: Jinjin South, a light tanker. Roger, would you like to upgrade this to a higher alarm level, over?
0: Second alarm, we may need Yindoon and Jinjin West, over.
1: Roger, Jinjin South.
2: Two J
1: Deputy, Roger out.
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0: Request of Gen Chief, can you put me on this job on moving, please?
1: Sesame Tutoring, you're already attached to that incident, over.
0: Roger, thank you, and turning out.
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0: 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Over.
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0: is a Vessel 44 turning out to the Dumbarton incident. Over.
1: TJ Central 44, Roger, be advised your transmission was broken and barely readable. Over.
0: XIP, 2J Central 44, turning out to the Dumbarton incident. Over.
1: 2J Central 44, Roger out.
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0: safety easy. There's some chittering arrived. Do you have a comms channel over?
1: There's some chittering, negative, over.

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0: 2J Deputy, go ahead, over.
1: This Dumbarton incident, I have a fire of the rear of number 99, that's 99 Drumery Road in Dumbarton. I'm just trying to work out how to make access.
0: Six out of 2J Deputy, say again, road name, over.
1: Drumery Delta Romeo Unicorn Mike. Romeo Echo Echo, over.
0: 2J Deputy, roger out.

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1: Cut off, go ahead, over.
0: Flight special service. Armadale won't be required. We've got a single vehicle into a carport, not requiring any extrication. More to follow.
1: Cut up, send over.
0: Testing medically. We will get an ambulance, though, for a female mid-40s, conscious and breathing. She was unconscious when she crashed. We don't have a reason for that or cause for that at the moment. Her status at the moment is pretty good, though, so it can be a downgraded one if that's okay, over.
1: Cut up, roger out. 6 hour to Armadale first, you can stand down, over.
2: Armadale first, standing down, over.
1: Armadale first, roger out.

0: Fremantle second. 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
2: Colburn, can you add our light tanks as well, over.
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0: Roger, loud and clear. Thank you. Yes, sir. Yeah.
2: From Hope Valley, first alarm, electrical equipment fire, Western Power on scene. 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
1: 2J Central, roger out.
2: XRP, SISM 2J, also standing down, over.
1: SISM 2J, roger out.

0: Mobilia arrived over.
1: Geo Belia, roger, out to 6R Coburn, go ahead, over.
2: We'll make this second alarm property fire. It's involving a paint filter system. Some of the filters are on fire. Most of the fire's been extinguished. I've got two MPA. One length of 60-40. We are on site, just liaising with management, over.
1: Six Arc Coburn, roger, say again, involving a system, over.
2: This is a paint filtration system. Some of the filters in the system have caught on fire. Most of them have been extracted and extinguished, but crews are still working to extinguish some of the filters of them.
1: Coburn, roger, out. Six Arc Quinana, you can stand down, over.
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5: Six IP, this is Kendall 4 standing down from Martin Cross, Gamelli 2J Road, fire, over.
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4: 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Acknowledge stand down, over.
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0: Victor 3 from Cable Deputy North, over.
1: Cable Deputy North, send over.
0: Yes, the incident in Niobo in Boyner. Can you have Boyner turn out, please, normal road?
1: Cable Deputy North, Wilco, out.

0: SAR to Murdoch SET, over.
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0: MP, this is Mullabini Control, over.
1: Mullabini Control, send over.
0: We've got the Midland Historical Rail line that runs through from south to north fire ground. It's managed by ARC, and the fire will be making impact onto it shortly. Can we just get notification to ARC? I don't think they're using it today, but just so they're aware of that. Over.
1: Mullabini Control, Wilco out.

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0: 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Fire is contained to a skip bin, approximately 3 metres by 2 metres. Our crew's getting to work with a hose reel. 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
0: 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Workman originally put a hose line in there already and flooded the skip. Thing's now safe, made up, and we're returning over.
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0: This was a special service. There was a detector that had gone off for unknown reason in an alcove external to Unit 4. 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
1: Murdoch, roger, out to you, 6 hour. To Welsh, pull second, you can stand down, over.
0: From Welsh, pull second, acknowledge Dan, return home station, over.
1: Welsh, pull second, roger, out.

0: Charlie, Kaiser Deputy North, over.
1: Kaiser Deputy North, send over.
0: This incident in Nybo Road is being contained. Old fires been put out. Crews are just mopping up. Be here another 30 odd minutes before we make up and return, over.
1: Cable Deputy North, roger.

0: 6 Alpha on there, look over.
1: Murdoch, send over.
0: Murdoch, this is a DBA fault, no reason for activation. Zone's been isolated, management's been informed of the isolation, panel's been reset and we're available, over.
1: Murdoch, roger, out.

0: Heavy 6IR, the Cape Deputy North.
1: Cable Deputy North, send over.
0: This incident's been made safe, the crews are made up and we're all returned to station, over.
1: Cable Deputy North, Roger, do you have a call, over?
0: We believe suspicious, but the call's unknown, over.
1: Cable Deputy North, Roger, out.

0: to Amanda First.
1: Andrew First, send over.
0: 6-6, but we'll make a first and last. Looks almost out, over.
1: Mandura First, roger, out.
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0: 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You want us normal road or lights? Over.
1: Perth CLP, proceed normal road conditions, over.
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1: Six out of last caller, say again, call flying over.
0: 4.4, back on station.
1: Six out of last caller, you are cutting off the start of your call sign. All I'm getting is 4.4, say again, over.
0: Is out, 4.4.
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0: 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Do you mind reassigning Kensington pump to the job, over?
1: Kensington, Wilco, out.

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1: 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I'll get back to you with a sit rep in 1 minute, over.
0: Bullsbrook 3-4, roger. 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
0: Bullsbrook 314, your transmission is scratchy and hard to read, but we can hear you, over.

0: Roger, we've classified second alarm rescue. 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There's some issue in this back. Keep Ellenbrook coming. We'll get back to you in 5 minutes, buddy.
1: Bulldog 314, Roger. Do you require the Perth CLP? Over.
0: Yeah, Roger. At this stage, we'll keep them coming due to hard access with the ladders. Over.
1: Bulldog 314, Roger. Out.
2: They are from Coburn, backup not required. Can you put stand down, Murdoch, over?
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0: 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Fire call conditions, over.
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0: Post CLP, roger out.

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0: Eagles, Rook 3-4, or not Promised Land, Command 1, over.
1: Falls Rook 3-4, Roger, Command, Plan 1, out.

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1: Coburn received. Out.

0: Postal 314, go ahead, over.
1: We have done an access assessment for the CLP. They are not going to be able to get any sort of access to the roof space. We can stand down the CLP. We are currently working with the paramedic team to source a plan. We'll get back to you in about 15 minutes with that plan, over.
0: Postal 314, roger, out to you. 6 out of Perth CLP, you can stand down, over.
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1: Vincent First, go ahead, over.
0: First alarm activated, zone 511, crew's investigating, couple of clouds, over.
1: Vincent First, roger, out to you, 6 out of Vincent Second, you can stand down, over.
0: Returning, over.
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0: Southern Jinjin, roger. 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
0: Vincent First, CVA valid, set off by cleaners, creating steam. Been reset, left with management. They're going to contact their agents and we're available, over.
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0: swelling up, 3-4 turning into the incident, Pinjarra Williams Road, Farley's Road. Over.
1: Dwelling up 3.4, roger, out.

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1: Dwelling up 34, go ahead, over.
0: 6 to this incident on Pinjarra Williams Road, East Road. Fire seems to be about 10 by 10. We'll be here approximately 30 minutes, over.
1: Dwelling up 34, roger.

0: 6AR, south and under, 24, we're turning out to fire on Patterson Road, on Mander Road.
1: South and under, up 24, roger, out.
2: RP, Bullsbrook 3-4, rescue complete. Patient is in the hands of St. John. He's going to remain on scene until we need to transfer the patient from the back of the house to the ambulance cellar.
1: Bullsbrook 3.4, roger.

0: Sierra Alpha, South Yonder, up 2.4, over.
1: South Yonder up 2.4, receiving.
0: South Yonder up 2.4, could we get you to call through to Compton, over?
1: South Yonder up 2.4, roger, out.

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0: Quest 5, first alarm, hazmat. Require ATCO attendance. We have isolated the mains gas supply, isolated power for this residence. There has been some tampering with the mains gas supply in the living quarters. We have one firefighter in VA currently opening ventilation throughout the property. More to follow, over.
1: Maddington, go ahead, over.
0: Estimated time on scene, 45 minutes. And if you could request a attendance time from ATCO, over.
1: Maddington, Wilco, ATCO generally don't do a estimated time, but we will attempt to. Out. Six out of Armadale first, over.
2: Armadale first, receiving.
1: Armadale first, you can stand down, over.
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0: 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Extinguish first fire, going to investigate, brother.
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1: Southbound up 24, roger.

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0: This fire is fully extinguished at the Pinjarra Williams Road, Farley's Road. We're returning the station up in the comm centre in 15 minutes with all details when we get into mobile phone range. 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

0: Bullsbrook 3-4, final summary, over.
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0: This was a second alarm rescue. One casualty is stuck on the roof. Crews worked with special operation paramedics to remove the casualty from the roof. They are now in the hands of St. John. 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

0: started and well advised in our, we're back in our area, over.
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0: 6AR from Ellenbrook, we've departed this incident. 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
0: 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Fires along Alder Road, approximately 5 metres by 10 metres wide. Both have been fully extinguished and we are returning to station available, over.
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0: South Yonder 24, do we have a cause for these fires, over?

0: Traffic's AR, the South Yanner 24. These fires seem to be deliberately lit. Wave followers on scene. Hand it over to them.
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0: say Albany First, over.
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1: Albany 2nd, go ahead, over.
0: We received that call from Albany 1st, we'll stand down. Can you put out a broadcast on BART, please?
1: Albany 2nd, I'll send that SMS out now. Out.

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0: 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We're just working with police and railway authorities to try and remove this vehicle from the track, so I expect we'll be here approximately 1 hour, over.
1: Albany First, roger.

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0: Galactica from Maddington, this is special service. We've investigated the area. Nothing identified. Waypole on scene. 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

0: 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Incident update on P1, over.
1: 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Out.

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1: Albany first, go ahead, over.
0: This vehicle's been removed from the rail reserve. We're leaving with the rail authorities and police. We're available, over.
1: Albany first, roger.

0: Alpha out of Kalgoorlie first, over.
1: Kalgoorlie first receiving, we've just arrived at the address, over.
0: Kalgoorlie, roger. St. John's have just called back and advised that their crews have gained access, so you can stand down once arrived, over.
1: Yeah, roger, standing down.
0: Kalgoorlie first, roger. 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

0: 10 seconds. 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
0: Vincent second, roger. Out to you, 6 out of Vincent first. You can stand down, over.
1: First, roger. We're available, over.
0: Vincent first, roger.

0: Tower from Vincent Second, over.
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0: Roger, DBA valid. It was set up by a homeless guy smoking in the basement. We've isolated the with management available.
1: Vincent Second, Roger. Out.

0: Star from Belmont. Alarm here is activated in Zone 6, Block 2. Crew investigating, over.
1: Belmont, roger. Out.

0: 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We're available. Over.
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0: 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It is currently showing thermal alarm zone isolated. Over.
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0: Midland, DVA Ballard. Zone 2, room 9, caused by diffuser in room. We've reset the panel, left with management. We're available, over.
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0: 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We'll make it a second alarm.
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0: SAR from Daglish first. Crews have investigated this alarm. No signs of fire, no backup required, over.
1: Daglish first. Roger out to you, 6 hours. Daglish second, you can stand down, over.
0: You see, receive that, we're available returning.

0: Sayer from Canning Vale, over.
1: Canning Vale, send over.
0: This is a special service. Casualty is out from under the obstruction. The area does look secure and the structure is not unsafe, but we'll remain here for another 5 minutes just confirming whether we're needed. There is an address correction. It's still West Coast Poly, but at number 527 Uppsala Place, as they have multiple premises. Over.
1: Canning Vale, Roger, out.
2: Daglish first, final summary, over.
1: Daglish first, send over.
2: 6AR, Daglish first. This alarm was a sprinkler alarm. It activated zone 110, which was a pump room, and 113, which was upper ground car park. We checked the area out. There's no sign of it flowing, water flowing. We'll put it down as a DBA fault. More to follow, over.
1: Daglish first, sent.
2: Daglish first. Interestingly enough, the ACE unit was showing north the whole time, which was why I asked for a status. I was intrigued as to how it was activated with a normal ACE unit. Both zones have been isolated. I've left it in the maintenance hands who are going to contact agents. We're available, over.
1: Daglish first, switch route.

0: 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Over.
1: Canningvale received, yeah.

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0: Tower from Kiara. 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

0: 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This alarm is active in zone 101. Crews are investigating. Over.
1: 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Out.